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Drive. That's Cars. I'm Mike Walsh. Appreciate you listening. So one of the big reasons we're celebrating Mother's Day on Sunday. Yes, Sunday. Yes, this Sunday. Researchers survey said 2,000 American moms of kids between 5 and 12 found the average mom works 98 hours per week, the equivalent of 2.5 full-time jobs. The average mom gets going about 6:23 a.m. and work doesn't stop till 8:31 p.m. Then it's time for dad. What? I'm hungry.

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3: Good evening. Tonight's forecast, partly cloudy. Lows dip into the mid-40s for your Friday night. Saturday is mostly sunny, breezy, and warmer. A nice start to the weekend. Highs are in the upper 60s to lower 70s. Sunday, it's partly cloudy with a small chance for rain. Highs are in the low to mid-70s with better rain chances coming Monday. I'm meteorologist Kat Campbell in the NCN Weather Center.
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0: Don't lose my number. That's Phil Collins. I'm Mike Walsh. So, all right, they ranked the TV best moms of all times. This is clearly an updated list. There's no, like, you know, Mrs. Cleaver or anything like that. It's Kitty Foreman from That 70s Show ranked the best TV mom of all times. Moira Rose from Poops Creek, number two. Morticia Adams from The Addams Family is third. Wow. Movies, it's got to be that one from The Train, right?
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0: Sticks Lady. I'm Mike Walsh. I don't think Sticks had one, but artists from all genres have recorded dozens of songs titled Mother. John Lennon, Pink Floyd, Tori Amos, Sugarland, Casey Musgraves, The Police, Meghan Trainor, Blondie. Pink Floyd's Mother, though, not exactly a pro-mother song. Just like Born in the USA, not a pro-born in the USA.
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1: ABC News, I'm Dave Packer. We've just learned that U.S. forces carried out another airstrike targeting a suspected drug smuggling boat in the Eastern Pacific. Southcom says two people were killed, there was a survivor, and the U.S. military contacted the U.S. Coast Guard to carry out a search and rescue. The Honda virus-infected cruise ship preparing to moor in the Canary Islands this weekend. ABC's Maggie Rooley is there.
2: Right now, we're in the port where the ship won't even be allowed to dock. We expect it to anchor in the water. Everyone on board will be given a medical assessment before being ferried off in small groups, taken to the port here in hazmat suits, and then boarded onto military-guarded buses and taken to the airport.
1: No answer yet from Iran to a framework for peace talks. Secretary of State Marco Rubio had said he expected an answer today. Meanwhile, American forces firing on two Iranian oil tankers, an effort to enforce the blockade of Iranian ports. Iran blasting the American strikes as a reckless military adventure at a delicate time. This is ABC News. A new lawsuit accuses the country's largest bowling company of creating an illegal monopoly.
3: A group of bowling enthusiasts are suing Lucky Strike for allegedly monopolizing the industry and ramping up prices to, quote, squeeze as much money as possible out of hardworking families once they're in the door. The lawsuit alleged Lucky Strike has run a, quote, Wall Street-engineered unlawful merger-driven playbook to buy up and consolidate 35% of bowling alleys across the country and raise prices. The publicly traded company says they plan to fight the case, which they described as meritless. Peter Haralambos, ABC News.
1: Sources tell ABC News the Trump administration is nearing a deal with TikTok to resolve a lawsuit over alleged child privacy violations in exchange for a $400 million settlement payment. White House officials have discussed if the payments could be used for the president's proposed triumphal arch that he wants to build near Arlington National Cemetery. Dave Packer, ABC News.
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8: Happy Friday. It's a beautiful but cool Friday night. Skies are partly cloudy with low temperatures dipping into the mid-40s. Saturday, it's beautiful, mostly sunny, breezy, and warmer. High temperatures climb back into the upper 60s to lower 70s. Sunday will be partly cloudy and warmer with highs in the low to mid 70s. A small chance for rain, but better chances come Monday. I'm meteorologist Kat Campbell in the NCN Weather Center.
6: Now this sounds like it could be fun. 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
0: If you're happy and you know it, oh, thanks. Yeah, you can clap your hands if you want to, but I was going to say, if you're happy and you know it, keep listening. 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

0: Ken Blossom's Hey Jealousy. I'm Mike Walsh. I don't know how I feel about this. So inventors are working on a beanie that reads your mind. I think I'd rather have the one that has the little propeller on top, you know. That hat comes lined with 100,000 EEG sensors, which will translate electrical signals from your brain into usable data for an AI model, all meant to transcribe your thoughts into digital text at a rate of 30 words per minute.
1: You seem to be saying the same words over and over and over. Beer, beer, beer. Sandwich, sandwich, sandwich. Sarah Connor.
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8: Good evening. Tonight's forecast, partly cloudy. Lows dip into the mid-40s for your Friday night. Saturday is mostly sunny, breezy, and warmer. A nice start to the weekend. Highs are in the upper 60s to lower 70s. Sunday, it's partly cloudy with a small chance for rain. Highs are in the low to mid-70s with better rain chances coming Monday. I'm meteorologist Kat Campbell in the NCN Weather Center.
9: On Tuesday, May 12th at 7 p.m. at the Mitchell Senior Center, the Mitchell County Historical Society invites the community to an evening of music, memories, and mountain heritage at Songs and Stories with Sam McKinney and Friends. 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Don't miss it. 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

0: So like, I didn't get, I was told my Tourette's would, you know, interfere with my radio career. Here's a list of actors who lost out on jobs for superficial reasons. Zoe Kravitz told she was too urban. Meryl Streep for not being beautiful enough for King Kong. And she was going for the ape.
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1: ABC News, I'm Dave Packer. U.S. forces today carried out another airstrike targeting a suspected drug smuggling boat in the eastern Pacific. Southcom says two people were killed. The Coast Guard is searching for one survivor. Secretary of State Marco Rubio said he expected to hear today from Iran regarding whether they'll go along with that one-page framework for peace talks submitted by the U.S. It's now Saturday in Tehran and still nothing.
2: As the U.S. awaits Iran's answer on peace talks, American forces firing on two Iranian oil tankers, an effort to enforce the blockade of Iranian ports. Iran blasting the American strikes as a reckless military adventure at a delicate time.
1: ABC's Martha Raddatz. Dozens of passengers on board that hantavirus-infected cruise ship are preparing to anchor off the Canary Islands this weekend before they're whisked away for quarantine after the outbreak that left three dead was discovered on board. This is ABC News. The Trump administration is imposing new economic sanctions on Cuba, intensifying the crisis on the island nation. The price of gas in Cuba is now $40 a gallon due to the U.S. oil blockade. ABC's Whit Johnson is in Havana.
3: Despite the war with Iran and military action in Venezuela earlier this year, the Trump administration has remained fixated on Cuba. The Cuban foreign minister warning of a bloodbath if the U.S. tries to take over.
4: We take threats by the United States very seriously. It seems that the U.S. government has chosen a dangerous path, a path that could lead to unimaginable consequences, to a humanitarian catastrophe, to a genocide, to the loss of Cuban and young American lives. It could also lead to a bloodbath in Cuba.
1: California Governor Gavin Newsom today signed a new state program to give parents of newborns free diapers before leaving the hospital. Dave Packer, ABC News.
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3: Happy Friday. It's a beautiful but cool Friday night. Skies are partly cloudy with low temperatures dipping into the mid-40s. Saturday, it's beautiful, mostly sunny, breezy, and warmer. High temperatures climb back into the upper 60s to lower 70s. Sunday will be partly cloudy and warmer with highs in the low to mid-70s. A small chance for rain, but better chances come Monday. I'm meteorologist Kat Campbell in the NCN Weather Center.
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0: Always good advice from Autograph. Turn up the radio. I'm Mike Walsh. Thank you for having your radio on and me in it. Appreciate you. So, I don't know if this is like the real meaning of connecting with God, but people admit to praying for some pretty ungodly things. Someone getting fired, someone's relationship to end, hoping bad things happen to someone in their life. 5% admit they pray for something they know God would disapprove of. But they do it anyway. I mean, I've prayed for a piano to drop onto the sidewalk onto him from the 10th floor.
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6: Good evening. Tonight's forecast, partly cloudy. Lows dip into the mid-40s for your Friday night. Saturday is mostly sunny, breezy, and warmer. A nice start to the weekend. Highs are in the upper 60s to lower 70s. Sunday, it's partly cloudy with a small chance for rain. Highs are in the low to mid-70s with better rain chances coming Monday. I'm meteorologist Kat Campbell in the NCN Weather Center.
7: So what have we talked about recently on Community Close Up? Here's some stuff that you can hear if you will go to WTOE.com under the drop-down menu under Community where it says Close Up Podcast. You'll see we've talked with Sheriff Shane Hilliard of Yancey County about scams. We've talked with the folks at the Mayland Community College Foundation about all the good things going on there, the Center for Pioneer Life. And also, we got a health care update from Madison Health and Rehabilitation. Check it out online. There's lots more than just that.

0: Private Eyes, Daryl Hall, John Oates, I'm Mike Walsh. Kiss just recorded a new song. I'm going to leave that right there. Mick Jagger called and said, you're adorable.
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1: I'm Mike Walsh. So, who are you at work? Are you the grump, the underachiever, the overachiever? Being an employee that always shows enthusiasm at work might seem like the best way to climb the ladder, right? No. Research says that can end up backfiring. When supervisors were asked who they assigned extra work to, most of them said the office cheerleader, because he or she is so happy to be here. I always walk very fast with a clipboard and a frown.
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1: ABC News, I'm Dave Packer. A scramble to contain the Hanta virus outbreak aboard a cruise ship. Three passengers have died. That ship now headed for the Canary Islands. The CDC sending a team there to bring back Americans who are on board. U.S. peace talks with Iran appear to have come to a halt.
2: The two countries trying to agree on a framework for peace talks. The U.S. has submitted a one-page proposal. Secretary of State Marco Rubio saying he expected an answer from Iran today.
3: We should know something today. I mean, we're expecting a response from them. We'll see what the response entails. The hope is it's something that it can put us into a serious process of negotiation.
2: But that answer still has not come.
1: ABC's Martha Raddatz. President Trump announced today that Russia and Ukraine had agreed to a brief three-day ceasefire and prisoner swap this weekend following talks mediated by the United States. The Labor Department reporting the U.S. added 115,000 jobs last month. This is ABC News. If your child has a pet lizard, the CDC has a warning for you.
4: The Centers for Disease Control is out with a new warning about lizards, specifically veiled chameleons. According to the CDC, at least five children across four states have been infected with salmonella that's been traced back to the lizards, which carry the bacteria in their droppings. Each of the kids is under 2 years old. The CDC does not recommend pet reptiles for children under five due to the risk of serious illness. Mike Dubusky, ABC News.
1: The Social Security Administration released its list of 2025's most popular baby names. Olivia and Liam held the top spots for girls and boys a seventh straight year. Behind Liam, runners-up Noah, Oliver, and Theodore held their places from last year, but Charlotte took the number two spot for baby girls this year, ending Emma's six-year run in second place. Eliana debuted in the girls' top 10, knocking Ava out of 10th place. Dave Packer, ABC News.
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9: Happy Friday. It's a beautiful but cool Friday night. Skies are partly cloudy with low temperatures dipping into the mid-40s. Saturday, it's beautiful, mostly sunny, breezy, and warmer. High temperatures climb back into the upper 60s to lower 70s. Sunday will be partly cloudy and warmer with high
8: bookkeeping and taxes. 766-4587.
9: Happy Friday. It's a beautiful but cool Friday night. Skies are partly cloudy with low temperatures dipping into the mid-40s. Saturday, it's beautiful, mostly sunny, breezy, and warmer. High temperatures climb back into the upper 60s to lower 70s. Sunday will be partly cloudy and warmer with highs in the low to mid-70s. A small chance for rain, but better chances come Monday. I'm meteorologist.
10: 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And it will be held at Cross Street Commerce Center. 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

0: Survivor, Eye of the Tiger. I'm Mike Walsh. Pretty funny. Jerry Seinfeld said that Friends is just Seinfeld with better looking people. I don't want to be a friend. Could he be more right?
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7: Good evening. Tonight's forecast, partly cloudy. Lows dip into the mid-40s for your Friday night. Saturday is mostly sunny, breezy, and warmer. A nice start to the weekend. Highs are in the upper 60s to lower 70s. Sunday, it's partly cloudy with a small chance for rain. Highs are in the low to mid-70s with better rain chances coming Monday. I'm meteorologist Kat Campbell in the NCN Weather Center.
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0: Don't you want me, baby? That's the Human League. I'm Mike Walsh. Sunday is Mother's Day, fellas. Yes, this Sunday. So what are some little things that help save a mom's sanity? Top items on the sanity saver list: baby wipes, wet wipes, iPads, kids' TV shows. Oh, God, yes, and that little swing. You wind it up and it swings by itself. Drive-through meals, coffee, the Netflix, and the help of grandparents and babysitters. My mom used to mumble something about my Uncle Jameson. I don't know. I never met him.
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0: I was today years old. That's two princes in from the Spin Doctors. I'm Mike Walsh, and I was today years old when I found out you can keep your toast from getting soggy by standing it up after it's been buttered. You lean two pieces together like a tent. A toast tent. Oh, now I need to make a bacon bunker.
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1: ABC News, I'm Dave Packard. An urgent response to the Hantavirus outbreak on a cruise ship as the ship prepares to mourn the Canary Islands this weekend, with evacuations taking place in a cordoned off area. Dr. Michael Wadman, the medical director of the National Quarantine Unit.
2: All of these passengers will be monitored for symptoms. They're all well at this time and will be coming to us for monitoring. We have protocols in the quarantine unit that provide for safe care of these persons.
1: Three passengers have died in the outbreak and several others are sick. Democrats facing a blow to the midterm elections Friday. Virginia's Supreme Court striking down a new voter-approved congressional map that would have created four House seats that Democrats likely would have won. The Pentagon releasing a new batch of files on UFOs, the release part of a broader transparency effort involving the White House, the NSA, FBI, and U.S. intelligence agencies. Officials say the public can draw its own conclusions. This is ABC News. A new lawsuit accuses the country's largest bowling company of creating an illegal monopoly.
3: A group of bowling enthusiasts are suing Lucky Strike for allegedly monopolizing the industry and ramping up prices to, quote, squeeze as much money as possible out of hardworking families once they're in the door. The lawsuit alleged Lucky Strike has run a, quote, Wall Street-engineered unlawful merger-driven playbook to buy up and consolidate 35% of bowling alleys across the country and raise prices. The publicly traded company says they plan to fight the case, which they described as meritless. Peter Haralambos, ABC News.
1: A federal judge denied defense attorney's request to ban cameras in the courtroom for the trial of accused Charlie Kirk killer Tyler Robinson. The 22-year-old is accused of assassinating Kirk during an event at Utah Valley University in September. Robinson's attorneys argued that media coverage of court proceedings could create bias and violate his right to a fair trial. Dave Packer, ABC News.
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foreigner. I want to know what love is. I'm Mike Walsh. So there's a good chance you're getting your mom flowers on Sunday for Mother's Day. Yes, fellas, it's Mother's Day this Sunday. And it's a very good chance those flowers are carnations. Now, it matters what kind of carnations you give. Pink carnations represent gratitude and love. 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

0: Come and get your love. That's Redbone. I'm Mike Walsh. I thank you for listening. So, Mom, how do you want to spend Mother's Day? Survey says half the moms polled want to celebrate their special day going on a family outing. Some want to spend time with their own mothers. 16% just don't want to be a mom today. 10% of moms want time alone with their husbands. And 8% want breakfast in bed. However you spend it, happy Mother's Day.
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1: ABC News, I'm Dave Packard. Dozens of passengers on board the MV Hondius are preparing to moor at the Canary Islands this weekend before they're whisked away for quarantine after that hantavirus outbreak that was discovered on board. ABC's Maggie Rooley.
2: The U.S. State Department says it's in direct communication with Americans on board. A CDC team will meet them and escort them onto a charter flight heading to the National Quarantine Unit in Omaha, Nebraska. It's unclear how long they will stay. It's the same facility used to quarantine COVID patients in those early days of the outbreak.
1: Virginia's highest court Friday struck down the redistricting referendum that voters narrowly approved last month. Iran never delivered the response Friday that Secretary of State Marco Rubio said he expected regarding the one-page framework for a peace deal. A massive cyber attack targeting Canvas, the online platform used by thousands of universities, colleges, schools across the U.S., ransoming personal data of millions of students and teachers. This is ABC News. Extraterrestrial enthusiasts poring over newly released information from the Pentagon documenting unexplained events in the sky. ABC's Jay O'Brien has more.
3: More than 400 incidents, sightings of unknown flying objects made public for the first time, officially called Unidentified Anomalous Phenomena, or UAPs, better known as UFOs. Apollo 17 astronauts on the moon showing three dots in a triangular formation, the crew describing very bright particles of light rotating way out in the distance. President Trump, who after prodding from congressional Republicans, declassified the files, touting complete and maximum transparency, writing it's up to the public to decide for themselves what the hell is going on.
1: A Florida jury convicted four men of conspiracy in the 2021 assassination of Haitian President Jovenel Moise. Moise's death set off ongoing turmoil and gang violence in the Caribbean nation. The four defendants could face life sentences. Dave Packer, ABC News.
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0: 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And Neil Young's been rocking us since the 1960s. And it turns out he's got a few gems he wrote back in that era that never saw the light of day. But that is about to change. Young says he's working on a brand new album that will contain some new songs, but also some songs he wrote dating back to 1964.
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0: Bon Jovi and Born to Be My Baby. Well, Bon Jovi guitarist Phil X has been with the band since Richie Sambora left, but he's also the guitar player for the band Triumph. Now, usually that's not a conflict because both bands are not on tour at the same time, but that's changing this year. Triumph is currently on their reunion tour, and then Bon Jovi is heading on their reunion tour. There are only a small handful of conflicting dates, and Phil X will play with Bon Jovi on those nights.
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0: Black crows, she talks to angels. Well, do you know the old saying from the Nazareth song, love hurts? Well, according to science, love actually does the opposite. It helps to fight off pain. Studies have found that people who are deeply in love feel less physical pain than those who don't have someone they are in love with. So love doesn't hurt. In fact, it's kind of a drug.
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1: ABC News, I'm Dave Packard. Dozens of passengers on board the MV Hondius are preparing to moor at the Canary Islands this weekend before they're whisked away for quarantine after that hantavirus outbreak that was discovered on board. ABC's Maggie Rooley.
2: The U.S. State Department says it's in direct communication with Americans on board. A CDC team will meet them and escort them onto a charter flight heading to the National Quarantine Unit in Omaha, Nebraska. It's unclear how long they will stay. It's the same facility used to quarantine COVID patients in those early days of the outbreak.
1: Virginia's highest court Friday struck down the redistricting referendum that voters narrowly approved last month. Iran never delivered the response Friday that Secretary of State Marco Rubio said he expected regarding the one-page framework for a peace deal. A massive cyber attack targeting Canvas, the online platform used by thousands of universities, colleges, schools across the U.S., ransoming personal data of millions of students and teachers. This is ABC News. Extraterrestrial enthusiasts poring over newly released information from the Pentagon documenting unexplained events in the sky. ABC's Jay O'Brien has more.
3: More than 400 incidents, sightings of unknown flying objects made public for the first time, officially called Unidentified Anomalous Phenomena, or UAPs, better known as UFOs. Apollo 17 astronauts on the moon showing three dots in a triangular formation, the crew describing very bright particles of light rotating way out in the distance. President Trump, who after prodding from congressional Republicans, declassified the files, touting complete and maximum transparency, writing it's up to the public to decide for themselves what the hell is going on.
1: A Florida jury convicted four men of conspiracy in the 2021 assassination of Haitian President Jovenel Moise. Moise's death set off ongoing turmoil and gang violence in the Caribbean nation. The four defendants could face life sentences. Dave Packer, ABC News.
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0: 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They're okay with it. He said, I made a lot of money. I'm going to spend all of my money. I paid for them all to get a great education so they can make it on their own.
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0: Billy Joel and A Matter of Trust. I'm Harley. Well, vacations are a great time to let loose, maybe do a few things when you're away that you wouldn't do at home. Here are the top things we do on vacation that we don't do in our normal lives. Overeat, number one on the list, followed by, you guessed it, overdrink. Then wearing certain clothes, like those real loud Hawaiian shirts. And finally, hooking up with strangers. Yeah, want to be careful with that one, though, because, well, you might end up taking home a souvenir you didn't buy.
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0: Warren Zevon and Werewolves of London. I'm Harley, and Mother's Day can be really tough on people who've lost their moms. In fact, my mom passed away just before Mother's Day 2 years ago. And well, playing Warren Zevon reminds me of a quote that he said on David Letterman after he had been diagnosed with terminal cancer. He said, "Enjoy every sandwich." So if you're lucky enough to have your mom still with you, take the time on Mother's Day to enjoy that sandwich with your mom.
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1: ABC News, I'm Dave Packer. An urgent response to the hantavirus outbreak on a cruise ship as the ship prepares to mourn the Canary Islands this weekend, with evacuations taking place in a cordoned off area. Dr. Michael Wadman, the medical director of the National Quarantine Unit.
2: All of these passengers will be monitored for symptoms. They're all well at this time and will be coming to us for monitoring. We have protocols in the quarantine unit that provide for safe care of these persons.
1: Three passengers have died in the outbreak and several others are sick. Democrats facing a blow to the midterm elections Friday. Virginia's Supreme Court striking down a new voter-approved congressional map that would have created four House seats that Democrats likely would have won. The Pentagon releasing a new batch of files on UFOs, the release part of a broader transparency effort involving the White House, the NSA, FBI, and U.S. intelligence agencies. Officials say the public can draw its own conclusions. This is ABC News. A new lawsuit accuses the country's largest bowling company of creating an illegal monopoly.
3: A group of bowling enthusiasts are suing Lucky Strike for allegedly monopolizing the industry and ramping up prices to, quote, squeeze as much money as possible out of hardworking families once they're in the door. The lawsuit alleged Lucky Strike has run a, quote, Wall Street engineered unlawful murder.

0: merger-driven playbook to buy up and consolidate 35% of bowling alleys across the country and raise prices. The publicly traded company says they plan to fight the case, which they described as meritless. Peter Haralambos, ABC News.
1: A federal judge denied defense attorney's request to ban cameras in the courtroom for the trial of accused Charlie Kirk killer Tyler Robinson. The 22-year-old is accused of assassinating Kirk during an event at Utah Valley University in September. Robinson's attorneys argued that media coverage of court proceedings could create bias and violate his right to a fair trial. Dave Packer, ABC News.
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0: Spin Doctors and Little Miss Can't Be Wrong. I'm Harley. Well, we often will enjoy a sweet treat with our morning coffee, but what's the perfect sweet treat coffee companion? Cinnamon roll, number one in a new survey, followed by donut, bagel, coffee cake, toast, muffin, and croissant. Me, I'm a Drake's coffee cake guy.
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0: Pat Benatar and Treat Me Right, Harley. 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

0: The Eagles and Witchy Woman. And beware, this could be the last of the Eagles' residency at the Sphere. They just added some dates for the fall. So if you want to see them before they're done, I highly recommend you work on getting tickets.
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1: ABC News, I'm Dave Packard. Dozens of passengers on board the MV Hondius are preparing to moor at the Canary Islands this weekend before they're whisked away for quarantine after that Hanta virus outbreak that was discovered on board. ABC's Maggie Rooley.
2: The U.S. State Department says it's in direct communication with Americans on board. A CDC team will meet them and escort them onto a charter flight heading to the National Quarantine Unit in Omaha, Nebraska. It's unclear how long they will stay. It's the same facility used to quarantine COVID patients in those early days of the outbreak.
1: Virginia's highest court Friday struck down the redistricting referendum that voters narrowly approved last month. Iran never delivered the response Friday that Secretary of State Marco Rubio said he expected regarding the one-page framework for a peace deal. A massive cyber attack targeting Canvas, the online platform used by thousands of universities, colleges, schools across the U.S., ransoming personal data of millions of students and teachers. This is ABC News. Extraterrestrial enthusiasts poring over newly released information from the Pentagon documenting unexplained events in the sky. ABC's Jay O'Brien has more.
3: More than 400 incidents, sightings of unknown flying objects made public for the first time, officially called Unidentified Anomalous Phenomena, or UAPs, better known as UFOs. Apollo 17 astronauts on the moon showing three dots in a triangular formation, the crew describing very bright particles of light rotating way out in the distance. President Trump, who after prodding from congressional Republicans, declassified the files, touting complete and maximum transparency, writing it's up to the public to decide for themselves what the hell is going on.
1: A Florida jury convicted four men of conspiracy in the 2021 assassination of Haitian President Jovenel Moise. Moise's death set off ongoing turmoil and gang violence in the Caribbean nation. The four defendants could face life sentences. Dave Packer, ABC News.
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0: Look at you with that big smile on your face. 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

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That's not the name his mama gave him. Well, I've got the story coming up, but first, Edward Mahoney. That's what his mom called him. We know him as Eddie Money.

0: You two, I still haven't found what I'm looking for. Well, U2 frontman Bono wasn't born Bono. His mom named him Paul David Hewson. So how did he get to be Bono? Well, during his youth, running around in Ireland, Bono was hanging out with his friends who gave each other nicknames. Bono's nickname was actually short for Bonovox, which was a store that sold hearing aids. But Bonovox, when you translate it from Latin, means good voice.
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0: Extreme, more than words. You ever wonder what all those years of typing on keyboards at work is doing to your body? Well, it's nothing good, I promise you. A study have found that 20 hours of keyboard use a week doubles your risk of hand and arm problems. It also increases your chance of neck and shoulder disorders as you age. And boy, I don't even want to know what all that mindless scrolling is doing to our thumbs.
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1: ABC News, I'm Dave Packard. An urgent response to the Hantavirus outbreak on a cruise ship as the ship prepares to mourn the Canary Islands this weekend, with evacuations taking place in a cordoned-off area. Dr. Michael Wadman, the medical director of the National Quarantine Unit.
2: All of these passengers will be monitored for symptoms. They're all well at this time and will be coming to us for monitoring. We have protocols in the quarantine unit that provide for safe care of these persons.
1: Three passengers have died in the outbreak and several others are sick. Democrats facing a blow to the midterm elections Friday. Virginia's Supreme Court striking down a new voter-approved congressional map that would have created four House seats that Democrats likely would have won. The Pentagon releasing a new batch of files on UFOs, the release part of a broader transparency effort involving the White House, the NSA, FBI, and U.S. intelligence agencies. Officials say the public can draw its own conclusions. This is ABC News. A new lawsuit accuses the country's largest bowling company of creating an illegal monopoly.
3: A group of bowling enthusiasts are suing Lucky Strike for allegedly monopolizing the industry and ramping up prices to, quote, squeeze as much money as possible out of hardworking families once they're in the door. The lawsuit alleged Lucky Strike has run a, quote, Wall Street-engineered unlawful merger-driven playbook to buy up and consolidate 35% of bowling alleys across the country and raise prices. The publicly traded company says they plan to fight the case, which they described as meritless. Peter Haralambos, ABC News.
1: A federal judge denied defense attorney's request to ban cameras in the courtroom for the trial of accused Charlie Kirk killer Tyler Robinson. The 22-year-old is accused of assassinating Kirk during an event at Utah Valley University in September. Robinson's attorneys argued that media coverage of court proceedings could create bias and violate his right to a fair trial. Dave Packer, ABC News.
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7: Here's what our weather forecast looks like. Pretty good sunshine for today. Mostly sunny. The highs today in the lower 70s. A little breezy later this afternoon, then partly cloudy tonight with the lows in the upper 40s. For tomorrow on Sunday, Mother's Day, sunshine and highs in the mid-70s. There is a 40% chance of an afternoon shower or storm. And then by Sunday night, cloudy tomorrow night, 30% chance of a shower or storm. Lows, lower 50s. Monday, more showers expected with a 70% chance of rain on Monday.
6: On Tuesday, May 12th at 7 p.m. at the Mitchell Senior Center, the Mitchell County Historical Society invites the community to an evening of music, memories, and mountain heritage at Songs and Stories with Sam McKinney and Friends. 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Don't miss it. It's going to be at the Mitchell Senior Center on Tuesday, May 12th at 7 p.m.
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0: of the bands from Down Under, AC/DC, and You Shook Me All Night Long, ELO, and Steve Miller, Abracadabra. Welcome to the weekend, Mother's Day weekend in theaters, Mortal Kombat 2. What mom wouldn't want to see that one? Also, The Sheep Detectives with Hugh Jackman and A Bunch of Sheep, 94% in Rotten Tomatoes. Sounds like maybe The Devil Wears Prada 2 might be staying at the top. It's Mackenzie. 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
3: Overall, our weather's looking pretty nice on this Mother's Day weekend. For this Saturday, mostly sunshine, and the high temperatures this afternoon expected to be in the lower 70s. Going to get a little breezy later this afternoon. By tonight, we're partly cloudy and lows in the upper 40s. For Sunday, tomorrow, mostly sunny, a 40% chance of a shower, though a storm in the afternoon, but warm temperatures, highs in the mid-70s for Mother's Day. And then Sunday night, cloudy, 30% chance of a shower, lows in the lower 50s.
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0: Easy Lover, Phil Bailey and Phil Collins. Such a great song. Phil getting inducted into the Rock and Roll Hall of Fame in November. Maybe Philip Bailey can do the honors for Phil. Philip Bailey, by the way, having a birthday yesterday, turning 75.
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0: Jones right here, right now on this Saturday. Tomorrow is Mother's Day. And according to the latest poll, what do moms want to do? Half want to go on a family outing. 16% want to spend time with their own moms. 16% want time alone. And 8% want breakfast in bed. I cannot remember the last time that happened. I'm actually not a big breakfast person. So how about dinner in bed?
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1: ABC News, I'm Chuck Severson. A Frontier jetliner leaving Denver for Los Angeles hit a person on the runway last night. So the airline in Denver International Airport.
2: Frontier 4345, we're stopping on the runway. We just hit somebody. We have an engine fire.
1: 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The pilot aborted takeoff, evacuated the plane. One passenger injured, but not seriously. Person on the runway was killed. No word who they were. The CDC is alerting doctors and health departments around the U.S. to be aware of the possibility for imported hantavirus cases from the outbreak on the cruise ship in the Atlantic, but they say the risk is low. The cruise ship with some Americans on board headed for Spain's Canary Islands. At the annual Victory Day parade in Moscow commemorating the defeat of Nazi Germany in World War II, a change. Parade included no tanks, missiles, or heavy weapons. Russian officials say additional security is because of the threat of Ukrainian attacks. This is ABC News. Tips on how to keep safe during extreme heat with a chance of triple-digit temperatures in the West beginning tomorrow. Luca Lorenzi of the Red Cross in Central California.
3: Additionally, it's important to be checking your urine color. This is also another important indicator of dehydration. If you have darker urine, that is a sign that you should probably be intaking more water.
1: He also recommends limiting time outdoors and drinking a cup of water every 20 minutes to stay hydrated. 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
8: Here's what our weather forecast looks like. Pretty good sunshine for today. Mostly sunny. The highs today in the lower 70s. A little breezy later this afternoon. Then partly cloudy tonight with the lows in the upper 40s. For tomorrow on Sunday, Mother's Day, sunshine and highs in the mid-70s. There is a 40% chance of an afternoon shower or storm. And then by Sunday night, cloudy tomorrow night. 30% chance of a shower or storm. Lows lower 50s. Monday, more showers expected with a 70% chance of rain on Monday.
7: 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You'll see we've talked with Sheriff Shane Hilliard of Yancey County about scams. We've talked with the folks at the Mayland Community College Foundation about all the good things going on there, the Center for Pioneer Life. And also, we got a health care update from Madison Health and Rehabilitation. Check it out online. There's lots more than just that.
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0: 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Wrapping up a set, tomorrow's Mother's Day. Researchers looked at 2,000 American moms of kids between 5 and 12 years old and found the average hours moms work per week is 98. 98 hours per week. That's equivalent to 2.5 full-time jobs. The average mom gets going around 6:30 and doesn't stop until 8:30. 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
4: Overall, our weather's looking pretty nice on this Mother's Day weekend. For this Saturday, mostly sunshine, and the high temperatures this afternoon expected to be in the lower 70s. Going to get a little breezy later this afternoon. By tonight, we're partly cloudy and lows in the upper 40s. For Sunday, tomorrow, mostly sunny, a 40% chance of a shower, though, or storm in the afternoon. But warm temperatures, highs in the mid-70s for Mother's Day. And then Sunday night, cloudy, 30% chance of a shower, lows in the lower 50s.
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0: John, don't ask me why on your Saturday. It's Mackenzie with any sports. There's always injuries, unfortunately. But wow, the NBA playoffs have turned into the world's most expensive doctor's waiting room. Already, 8 recent All-Stars have missed postseason duty due to injuries. Injuries are costing the NBA playoffs over $313 million.
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0: 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It was the third single from Taking It to the Streets, coming out in 76, also covered by Carly Simon the same year.
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1: ABC News, I'm Chuck Severson. Shock and a mystery on an aborted takeoff from Denver by a Frontier jetliner last night.
2: Tower Frontier 4345, we're stopping on the runway. We just hit somebody. We have an engine fire.
1: 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The takeoff was stopped. The airline and airport say the plane was evacuated. One passenger injured, but not seriously. The person on the runway was killed. No word who they were or how they got on an active runway. The CDC alerting doctors and health departments around the U.S. to be aware of the potential for imported hantavirus cases from the outbreak on the Dutch cruise ship in the Atlantic. They consider the possibility unlikely. A ceasefire appears to be holding after the U.S. attacked two Iranian oil tankers. Missing today at the annual World War II Victory Day parade in Moscow, there were no tanks, missiles, and other heavy weapons. Russian officials cite additional security because of the threat of Ukrainian attacks. This is ABC News. Tips on how to keep safe during extreme heat with a chance of 100-degree-plus temperatures in the West beginning tomorrow. Luca Lorenzi of the Red Cross in Central California recommends limiting time outdoors and finding cool places indoors.
3: For instance, libraries, malls, or checking online for the city of Fresno's cooling centers to see if there are any open and any nearby.
1: Thousands of students worldwide have now regained access to the online learning system Canvas after a cyber attack demanding ransom suddenly shut them out on Thursday.
4: Hacker groups as a rule, as a whole, are basically companies like ours. You know, we have team members, we have promotions, we have positions, we have days where we do recruiting, and we have outings and things like that.
1: Caleb Jacob, head of the cybersecurity firm Eagle Network Solutions. It's Saturday, May 9th. On this day in 1960, the pill was conditionally approved by the Food and Drug Administration, the first oral contraceptive. Chuck Severson, ABC News.
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8: 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Here's what our weather forecast looks like. Pretty good sunshine for today, mostly sunny. The highs today in the lower 70s. A little breezy later this afternoon, then partly cloudy tonight with the lows in the upper 40s. For tomorrow on Sunday, Mother's Day, sunshine and highs in the mid-70s. There is a 40% chance of an afternoon shower or storm. And then by Sunday night, cloudy tomorrow night, 30% chance of a shower or storm. Lows, lower 50s. Monday, more showers expected with a 70% chance of rain on Monday.
7: On Tuesday, May 12th at 7 p.m. at the Mitchell Senior Center, the Mitchell County Historical Society invites the community to an evening of music, memories, and mountain heritage at Songs and Stories with Sam McKinney and Friends. Sam will be joined by fellow local musicians and storytellers, making for a warm, lively celebration of the region's culture and community spirit. Don't miss it. It's going to be at the Mitchell Senior Center on Tuesday, May 12th at 7 p.m.
0: It's time for Remember When. Remember when you'd go an entire month without ever taking a photo? Yeah, that's also when they made the best music. 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

0: Soul Asylum, Runaway Train, Queen, and Journey, Don't Stop Believing. It's Mackenzie, and this guy just won a jackpot of $41 million back on April 20th, choosing to remain anonymous. Plans to use the money to support family and travel the world. Said he'd been playing this game for 3 decades and finally won. So I guess don't stop believing. Keep on playing. The drawing for the Powerball is tonight. The jackpot sitting at $47
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5: Overall, our weather's looking pretty nice on this Mother's Day weekend. For this Saturday, mostly sunshine, and the high temperatures this afternoon expected to be in the lower 70s. Going to get a little breezy later this afternoon. By tonight, we're partly cloudy and lows in the upper 40s. For Sunday, tomorrow, mostly sunny, a 40% chance of a shower, though, or storm in the afternoon. But warm temperatures, highs in the mid-70s for Mother's Day. And then Sunday night, cloudy, 30% chance of a shower, lows in the lower 50s.
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0: The heat is on in Glenn Frey without the Eagles there. So the Eagles just can't stay away from the Sphere. They wrapped up their residency, which they were doing for a long time, and now they're going to go back this fall. They just added 6 shows, 2 in September, and...
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0: Golden Years and David Bowie today, 2013. David Bowie's latest video for the song The Next Day, which starred Gary Oldman, was pulled from YouTube over its graphic content. YouTube later admitted to making the wrong call in removing that video and reinstated it with an adult content warning.
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1: ABC News, I'm Chuck Sievertson. A scary moment that turned into an aborted takeoff for a Frontier flight in Denver last night.
2: Tower Frontier 4345, we're stopping on the runway. We just hit somebody. 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
1: 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The airline and airport say one passenger injured, but not seriously. The person on the runway was killed. CDC alerting doctors and health departments of the potential for imported hantavirus cases from the outbreak on the cruise ship now headed to Spain's Canary Islands. They consider it unlikely the Americans aboard would be flown to a quarantine unit in Omaha. The Iran war ceasefire appears to be holding despite recent attacks. The Persian Gulf nation Bahrain says it arrested 41 people it claims are affiliated with Iran's Revolutionary Guard. Missing from the annual World War II Victory Day parade in Moscow today, where tanks, missiles, and other heavy weapons, Russian officials cite the threat of Ukrainian attacks. This is ABC News. Warnings to stay safe during extreme heat with a chance of triple-digit temperatures in the West beginning tomorrow. Eddie Zamora, Red Cross volunteer in Central California.
3: People that work in agriculture, for instance, that work outdoors, athletes, students that are outside, and also older adults, those are people that we can definitely check in on.
1: Red Cross recommends limiting time outdoors and drinking a cup of water every 20 minutes to stay hydrated. A new year-long trial of drone delivery over the East River between New York and New Jersey is underway by the Port Authority. 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
9: Here's what our weather forecast looks like. Pretty good sunshine for today. Mostly sunny. The highs today in the lower 70s. A little breezy later this afternoon, then partly cloudy tonight with the lows in the upper 40s. For tomorrow on Sunday, Mother's Day, sunshine and highs in the mid-70s. There is a 40% chance of an afternoon shower or storm. And then by Sunday night, cloudy tomorrow night, 30% chance of a shower or storm. Lows, lower 50s. Monday, more showers expected with a 70% chance of rain on Monday.
10: So what have we talked about recently on Community Close-Up? Here's some stuff that you can hear if you will go to WTOE.com, under the drop-down menu under Community, where it says Close Up Podcast, you'll see we've talked with Sheriff Shane Hilliard of Yancey County about scams. We've talked with the folks at the Mayland Community College Foundation about all the good things going on there, the Center for Pioneer Life. And also, we got a health care update from Madison Health and Rehabilitation. Check it out online. There's lots more than just that.
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0: currently on Community Close-Up. Here's some stuff that you can hear if you will go to WTOE.com under the drop-down menu under Community where it says Close-Up Podcast. You'll see we've talked with Sheriff Shane Hilliard of Yancey County about scams. We've talked with the folks at the Mainland Community College Foundation about all the good things going on there, the Center for Pioneer Life. And also, we got a health care update from Madison Health and Rehabilitation. Check it out online. There's lots more than just that.
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0: Shane Hilliard of Yancey County about scams. We've talked with the folks at the Mainland Community College Foundation about all the good things going on there, the Center for Pioneer Life. And also, we got a health care update from Madison Health and Rehabilitation. Check it out online. 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

0: Kelly Squire, everybody wants you. Ronda Rousey returning to the octagon to face Gina Carano on Saturday, a week from today, in a Netflix-streamed featherweight bout, marking the platform's first live MMA event. Ronda Rousey is favored to win, even though she's been on a hiatus for 10 years. Wow. Is that right? 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
3: Overall, our weather's looking pretty nice on this Mother's Day weekend. For this Saturday, mostly sunshine, and the high temperatures this afternoon expected to be in the lower 70s. Going to get a little breezy later this afternoon. By tonight, we're partly cloudy and lows in the upper 40s. For Sunday, tomorrow, mostly sunny, a 40% chance of a shower, though a storm in the afternoon. But warm temperatures, highs in the mid-70s for Mother's Day. And then Sunday night, cloudy, 30% chance of a shower, lows in the lower 50s.
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0: Peter Schilling with Major Tom. Coming home. A round trip from Earth to Mars currently takes about 3 years when using the optimal launch window that occurs roughly every 26 months. The average distance between Earth and Mars is about 140 million miles. And a one-way trip during the best alignment normally takes 7 to 10 months. Researchers have identified, though, a potential shortcut to Mars, which could cut a round trip to as little as 153 days. Who wouldn't want to take that shortcut?
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0: 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Say enjoy Mother's Day if you're getting flowers. The traditional Mother's Day flower is the carnation. Pink carnations represent gratitude and love. 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It's Mackenzie. I'm out. Have a great weekend.
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1: ABC News, I'm Chuck Sievertson. A scary moment that aborted takeoff for a Frontier flight in Denver last night.
2: Cal Frontier 4345, we're stopping on the runway. We just hit somebody. We have an engine fire.
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1: 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One passenger was injured, but not seriously. The person on the runway was killed. Doctors and health departments around the U.S. are receiving an alert from the CDC to be aware of the potential for imported hantavirus cases from the outbreak on the cruise ship in the Atlantic. They consider it unlikely. The Gulf island nation Bahrain says it has arrested 41 people it alleges are part of a group affiliated with Iran's Revolutionary Guard at the annual World War II Victory Day parade in Moscow. There were no tanks, missiles, and other heavy weapons. Russians say it's because of the threat of Ukrainian attacks. This is ABC News. Thousands of students worldwide have now regained access to the online learning system Canvas after a cyber attack demanding ransom suddenly shut them out on Thursday.
4: One of my finals yesterday was also based online on Canvas. So our professors were all scrambling. They're trying to switch to paper exams, get them, you know, to us in time, because the finals blocks are very highly structured, so it's really hard to reschedule something like that.
1: St. Anselm College junior Bo Mance. Despite the dire humanitarian crisis in the Gaza Strip, a handful of Palestinian surfers are finding joy and relief riding the waves of the Mediterranean coastal waters. So few because there's a shortage of surfboards and the materials needed to fix them. It's also risky because of Israeli patrols. It's Saturday, May 9th. On this day in 1914, President Woodrow Wilson, acting on a joint congressional resolution, signed a proclamation designating the second Sunday in May as Mother's Day. And also, morning there, you. Chuck Sievertson, ABC News.
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9: Here's what our weather forecast looks like. Pretty good sunshine for today. Mostly sunny. The highs today in the lower 70s. A little breezy later this afternoon, then partly cloudy tonight with the lows in the upper 40s. For tomorrow on Sunday, Mother's Day, sunshine and highs in the mid-70s. There is a 40% chance of an afternoon shower or storm. And then by Sunday night, cloudy. Tomorrow night, 30% chance of a shower or storm. Lows, lower 50s. Monday, more showers expected with a 70% chance of rain on Monday.
10: On Tuesday, May 12th at 7 p.m. at the Mitchell Senior Center, the Mitchell County Historical Society invites the community to an evening of music, memories, and mountain heritage at Songs and Stories with Sam McKinney and Friends. 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Don't miss it. 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
0: 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So settle in, because with us in charge of the music, it's going to be a long day. 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
4: Overall, our weather's looking pretty nice on this Mother's Day weekend. For this Saturday, mostly sunshine, and the high temperatures this afternoon expected to be in the lower 70s. Going to get a little breezy later this afternoon. By tonight, we're partly cloudy and lows in the upper 40s. For Sunday, tomorrow, mostly sunny, a 40% chance of a shower, though, or storm in the afternoon. But warm temperatures, highs in the mid-70s for Mother's Day. And then Sunday night, cloudy, 30% chance of a shower, lows in the lower 50s.
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0: Guns N' Roses and Welcome to the Jungle. Alert, alert, it's Mother's Day tomorrow. Here's some good news. If you get your mom a lousy gift for Mother's Day, don't sweat it too much. She probably won't tell you. 88% of moms say no matter what their kids or significant other get them for Mother's Day, they always value the thought behind the gift more than the gift itself. And that's called being polite. Nevertheless, endeavor to get mom something she'll actually love.
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0: Tom Petty with Into the Great Wide Open. Hey, it's Will Upton in with you on a Saturday. Who says we're not self-interested? Scientists say the more someone looks like us, the more likely we are to help them. This study says we feel more concerned for those who resemble us because in the past, our early ancestors assumed they were related. This instinct dates back to pre-mirror days when people could get an idea what they probably looked like only by inspecting the faces of household members.
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0: against the Big Ten
1: were evacuated. The Airport and Transportation Secretary Sean Duffy say the person on the runway had jumped an airport security fence. No word who it was. Several injuries. President Trump has said a response from Iran on resuming peace talks was supposed to come last night, but so far, nothing. And alerts going out to doctors and health departments from the CDC to be aware of the potential for imported hantavirus cases from the outbreak on the cruise ship in the Atlantic. They consider it unlikely. A change from decades of tradition at the annual World War II Victory Parade in Moscow today. It did not feature tanks, missiles, and other heavy weapons. Russian officials cite the threat of Ukrainian attacks. This is ABC News. The chance of triple-digit temperatures in the West beginning tomorrow, volunteers at the Red Cross, like Eddie Zamora in Central California, say these folks in particular should be careful.
2: People that work in agriculture, for instance, that work outdoors, athletes, students that are outside, and also older adults, those are people that we can definitely check in on.
1: The Red Cross recommends limiting time outdoors and drinking water every 20 minutes to stay hydrated. A new year-long trial of drone delivery over the East River between New York and New Jersey is underway by the Port Authority. The goal's faster delivery of small packages, including medical devices.
3: This is a pretty modest trial that we're going to focus on 1 year over one very specific corridor. But a six-minute flight on a drone could take away a 30-minute trip that a cargo van might otherwise need.
1: James Greenway, a remote pilot with the UK-based Skyports Drone Services, is helping run the trial. Chuck Sievertson, ABC News.
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3: 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Here's what our weather forecast looks like. Pretty good sunshine for today, mostly sunny. The highs today in the lower 70s. A little breezy later this afternoon, then partly cloudy tonight with the lows in the upper 40s. For tomorrow on Sunday, Mother's Day, sunshine and highs in the mid-70s. There is a 40% chance of an afternoon shower or storm. And then by Sunday night, cloudy tomorrow night, 30% chance of a shower or storm. Lows, lower 50s. Monday, more showers expected with a 70% chance of rain on Monday.
1: So what have we talked about recently on Community Close-Up? Here's some stuff that you can hear if you will go to WTOE.com, under the drop-down menu under Community, where it says Close-Up Podcast, you'll see we've talked with Sheriff Shane Hilliard of Yancey County about scams. We've talked with the folks at the Mainland Community College Foundation about all the good things going on there, the Center for Pioneer Life. 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
6: Overall, our weather's looking pretty nice on this Mother's Day weekend. For this Saturday, mostly sunshine, and the high temperatures this afternoon expected to be in the lower 70s. Going to get a little breezy later this afternoon. By tonight, we're partly cloudy and lows in the upper 40s. For Sunday, tomorrow, mostly sunny, a 40% chance of a shower, though a storm in the afternoon. But warm temperatures, highs in the mid-70s for Mother's Day. And then Sunday night, cloudy, 30% chance of a shower, lows in the lower 50s.
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As if you needed an excuse to have pizza next week, I can provide one for you up ahead. We'll do that in about 12, 13 minutes. I'm Will Upton. Here's Steve Perry with Oh Sherry.

0: Level 42 and Something About You. Okay, we've arrived at the second Saturday in May today, which means the third Friday in May is next Friday, and that is National Pizza Party Day. So get ready to celebrate Friday. That's your day. Pizza. Pencil that onto the calendar. You'll have to wait a while for our next pizza-related holiday after that. In fact, we'll cruise through the summer without one. September 5th is National Cheese Pizza Day. National Pepperoni Pizza Day is September 20th. And National Sausage Pizza Day comes up October 11th.
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0: Aerosmith with same old song and dance. It's Will Upton with you. You know, we're celebrating Mother's Day tomorrow, and why? Because moms work their behinds off. Mothers with children under 18 say they do more when it comes to managing their children's schedules and activities and providing comfort or emotional support to their children than their husbands do. We're talking things like helping their kids with homework or other school assignments. And 57% of moms with children under 5 say they do more to meet their children's basic needs, like feeding, bathing, and changing diapers.
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2: ABC News, I'm Chuck Sievertson. More on the aborted takeoff last night in Denver due to a Frontier Airlines jet hitting a person on the runway.
3: Now, Frontier 4345, we're stopping on the runway. We just hit somebody. We have an engine fire.
2: The tower radios from ATC.com, all aboard were evacuated. The Airport and Transportation Secretary Sean Duffy say the person on the runway had jumped an airport security fence. No word who it was. Several injuries. President Trump has said a response from Iran on resuming peace talks was supposed to come last night, but so far, nothing. An alert's going out to doctors and health departments from the CDC to be aware of the potential for imported hantavirus cases from the outbreak on the cruise. ABC

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1: ABC News, I'm Chuck Sievertson. The person killed by a Frontier Airlines jet last night on a runway at Denver International Airport scaled a security fence just 2 minutes before being hit, says the airport. No word yet who that person was.
2: Tower Frontier 4345, we're stopping on the runway. We just hit somebody. We have an engine fire.
1: Tower radios from ATC.com. All aboard were evacuated, 12 people injured. And alerts going out to doctors and health departments around the U.S. from the CDC to be aware of the potential for imported hantavirus cases from the outbreak on the cruise ship in the Atlantic. They consider it unlikely. Ships due in the Canary Islands tomorrow. Americans aboard will be flown to a quarantine unit in Omaha. President Trump said a response was due last night from Iran about resuming peace talks, but as of now, nothing. The Gulf Island nation Bahrain says it has arrested 41 people, it alleges, are part of a group affiliated with Iran's Revolutionary Guard. This is ABC News. The chance of 100-degree-plus temperatures in the West beginning tomorrow. Tips on how to keep safe during extreme heat from Luca Lorenzi, Red Cross, Central California.
3: Additionally, it's important to be checking your urine color. This is also another important indicator of dehydration. If you have darker urine, that is a sign that you should probably be intaking more water.
1: And the recommendation is drinking some water every 20 minutes. Thousands of students worldwide have now regained access to the online learning system Canvas after a cyber attack demanding ransom suddenly shut them out on Thursday.
4: Hacker groups as a rule, as a whole, are basically companies like ours. You know, we have team members, we have promotions, we have positions, we have days where we do recruiting and we have outings and things like that.
1: Caleb Jacob is head of the cybersecurity firm Eagle Network Solutions. Schools targeted included Harvard, Columbia, and the U of New Hampshire. Chuck Sievertson, ABC News.
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9: Saturday in the North Carolina mountains and a nice start to the Mother's Day weekend. It's cool, it's refreshing out there. That's why you come out here, right? Mostly sunny, high temperatures in the 70s this afternoon. Overnight, we're partly cloudy. Temperatures in the upper 40s and lower 50s. A nice cool start to your Mother's Day with high temperatures about 75 to 80 degrees. Maybe a stray afternoon shower. Better rain chance Monday. I'm meteorologist Chris Michaels in the NCN Weather Center.
10: This is Abby Smith. It is 66 degrees in Spruce Pine, North Carolina, and you're listening to WTOE.
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12: NCN News, I'm Melissa Vail. President Trump insists the ceasefire he's declared with Iran, part of efforts to end the conflict, is still in effect. That's even though the U.S. and Iran have exchanged momentary missile launches for several days. CBS News correspondent Aaron Navarro has more from the White House.
13: Trump says the ceasefire is still on and that he's waiting on Iran's response about restarting negotiations.
14: We want to get the whole thing ended, not just individual movements.
15: Historically, ceasefires have seen various displays of military fire.
13: CBS News national security contributor Sam Vinograd.
15: Well, the question here is whether this tit-for-tat exchange of fire is going to outpace negotiations to actually establish an armistice or end the war.
12: The congressional map appears to be tilting more red amid the latest flurry of redistricting developments across the U.S. Virginia Supreme Court this week rejected a new districting plan on procedural grounds. It could have helped Democrats pick up as many as four more seats. While it's time for celebration, the job market may present some early challenges for new grads. At UNC Wilmington, seniors are looking for jobs. Chris Lewandowski, director of the Career Center at UNCW, tells WWAY.
16: What is one action step that we can focus on that moves us in the right direction? And that may be as easy as calling our office and saying, can someone help me? And that is our job, is to walk into those situations and help you develop a plan for what comes next.
12: According to ZipRecruiter, entry-level jobs make up only about 38% of current job postings. The Charlotte Fire Department put out a fire on an Amtrak train car early Saturday morning after passengers noticed smoke filling the cabin. It happened around 2 a.m. near the Charlotte Amtrak station off of North Tryon Street. Fire crews found one train car with the brakes on fire. CFD said the fire was only in the brake pads and didn't spread to the rest of the train car. 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
12: The cruise ship that has suffered a deadly outbreak of hantavirus is set to dock in Tenerife, Canary Islands, part of Spain, off the coast of Africa Sunday morning. The World Health Organization will monitor dozens of passengers as they disembark, with Americans heading to a quarantine facility in Nebraska. Dr. Celine Gounder, a CBS News medical correspondent and editor-at-large of Public Health for KFF, has more on what's next for passengers and investigators.
18: The CDC is deploying a team of epidemiologists and medical professionals to the Canary Islands. So they'll assess each American's level of exposure, how much were they exposed to somebody who had hantavirus. From there, they will fly on a government medical repatriation flight to Nebraska. They'll go to the National Quarantine Center in Nebraska at the University of Nebraska Medical Center.
12: Three people were found dead Thursday evening after deputies responded to a welfare check at a home in Fairview. Two suspects, including the 16-year-old daughter of two of the deceased victims, have been charged with murder, authorities said. Authorities confirmed the three victims were found with gunshot wounds. A woman is behind bars after dragging a Raleigh police officer with her car near NC State. Shadate Hargit Hill has more.
19: Police say 25-year-old Shelly Ann Moore was driving her SUV at the intersection of Pullen Road and Western Boulevard when she ignored traffic instruction from an officer and began to drive through the area. That's when the officer was leaning his arm in her window, attempting to stop the vehicle, but was dragged about 10 feet. Police say she drove off, but was later arrested. Moore faces several charges, including felony hit and run. The officer suffered a minor elbow injury. I'm Shadate Hargit Hill.
12: A man in Portland, Oregon, was sentenced to more than 10 years behind bars for stealing Christmas gifts from several homes. Prosecutors say 39-year-old Alan Easley, who's been dubbed the Grinch, kicked in doors and walked out with children's wrapped holiday presents. He apologized after the judge handed down the sentence. Alyssa Vail, NCN News.
10: It's now time for your local weather. Today is mostly sunny with highs in the lower 70s. Tonight will be mostly clear with lows in the upper 40s. Sunday will be sunny with highs in the mid-70s. Sunday night will be partly cloudy in the evening, then becoming mostly cloudy, with lows in the lower 50s. Monday will be showers likely, with highs in the lower 60s, and a chance of rain of 70%. Monday night will be mostly clear, with a chance of showers in the evening, and lows in the upper 30s. Chance of rain, 40%. Tuesday will be sunny, with highs in the mid-60s, and Tuesday night will be mostly clear with lows in the mid-40s. That's your local weather.
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It's time now for obituary announcements from Webb Funeral Home of Spruce Pine. 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
1: 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L&L Furniture presents their 5th annual Downtown Worship on Wednesday, May 27th, 5:30 to 8:45 at Oak Avenue Upper Street, Spruce Pine. The Blue Ridge Partnership for Children Spring Amy Weed Trade Consignment Sale will be here before you know it. It will be on May 28th through the 30th. That's all we have time for the community calendar.
4: How is mom feeling about her job as mom as we approach Mother's Day tomorrow? I'll have a report card up ahead. My name is Will Upton with Daryl Hall and John Oates here. It's Maneater.

0: That's all we have time for the community calendar.
1: How is mom feeling about her job as mom as we approach Mother's Day tomorrow? I'll have a report card up ahead. My name is Will Upton with Daryl Hall and John Oates here. It's Maneater.

How is mom feeling about her job as mom as we approach Mother's Day tomorrow? I'll have a report card up ahead. My name is Will Upton with Daryl Hall and John Oates here. It's Maneater.

0: Christopher Cross and Ride Like the Wind. Got good news for mothers as we head towards Mother's Day tomorrow. You did remember it's Mother's Day weekend, right? The good news is most moms, most of the time, find parenting enjoyable and rewarding, according to a survey. Overall, 83% of mothers say that being a parent is enjoyable for them most or all of the time.
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0: Long, cool woman in a black dress. There are the Hollies. Will Upton is my name. Need a little motivation to declutter? We are still in the spring cleaning season, after all. Heaping piles of paper and junk can shift your brain into overdrive and overload. The more clutter in your living or working space, the more difficult it is for your brain to concentrate. Now, this theory applies to the kitchen as well. A disorganized kitchen can add stress levels and lead to unhealthy, high-calorie food choices.
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1: ABC News, I'm Mike Dubusky. A person is now dead after being struck by a Frontier Airlines jet while it was taking off at Denver International Airport last night. ABC's Jim Ryan.
2: Seconds after aborting its takeoff roll and slamming on the brakes, the crew of Frontier Flight 4345 called the control tower.
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4: We've got smoke in the aircraft. We're going to evacuate on the runway.
2: Emergency slides were deployed and passenger Andrew Garcia captured video of the scene.
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1: Transportation Secretary Sean Duffy says the person had deliberately jumped an airport perimeter fence and was killed 2 minutes later. Medical crews in Spain, including officials from the CDC, are preparing to receive that cruise ship at the center of the hantavirus outbreak. It's expected to drop anchor in the Canary Islands tomorrow. And still no response from Iran to the latest U.S. peace proposal after American forces struck Iranian oil tankers yesterday. This is ABC News. We're learning some new details about that cyber attack on Canvas, an online tool used by about thousands of high schools and universities across the country. A hacker group called Shiny Hunters took responsibility for that attack. Caleb Jacob is the CEO of cybersecurity firm Eagle Network Solutions.
6: Hacker groups, as a rule, are basically companies like ours. You know, we have team members, we have promotions, we have positions, we have days where we do recruiting, and we have outings and things like that.
1: Democrats are voicing their opposition to a new Trump administration proposal which would allow guns to be mailed through the U.S. Postal Service. State prosecutors say they want to uphold a century-old federal law that barred the mailing of firearms.
7: 12 attorney generals from around the country saying, look, this is unlawful and it could get into some issue with state gun laws in these particular states. Now, of course, gun rights groups are saying, look, this is the proper interpretation and it's long overdue.
1: ABC's Luke Barr. I'm Mike Dubusky, ABC News.
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11: Saturday morning in the North Carolina mountains, and it's starting out feeling cool and refreshing. That is why you come out here, especially for a holiday weekend. High temperatures this afternoon in the 70s under a mostly sunny sky. Overnight, we're

0: Partly cloudy, temperatures upper 40s and lower 50s. And we'll be about 75 to 80 degrees Sunday afternoon. Mother's Day looking nice for the most part. Maybe a stray afternoon shower, better rain chance Monday. I'm meteorologist Chris Michaels in the NCN Weather Center.
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0: Partly cloudy, temperatures upper 40s and lower 50s. And we'll be about 75 to 80 degrees Sunday afternoon. Mother's Day looking nice for the most part. Maybe a stray afternoon shower, better rain chance Monday. I'm meteorologist Chris Michaels in the NCN Weather Center.
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0: 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I'm meteorologist Chris Michaels in the NCN Weather Center.
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0: 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Make sure that is on your radar screen. Almost everyone participates, with 84% of Americans saying they'll do something special on the day that honors mothers. Mother's Day spending
1: with high temperatures about 75 to 80 degrees, maybe a stray afternoon shower, better rain chance Monday. I'm meteorologist Chris Michaels in the NCN Weather Center.
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0: Ahead, we'll look at foods that match our moods. Stick with me. 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

0: Sarah from Starship. Let's talk food and your mood, okay? A survey showed when we don't feel well, 80% of us turn to soup for comfort. However, when we're feeling emotional, we turn to sweets. And if we want to celebrate good news, the first choice of both men and women is a nice, big, juicy steak.
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0: Rome from the B-52s. Hi there, Will Upton with you. Mother's Day coming up tomorrow, and moms certainly deserve recognition. 86% of Americans in a survey say mothers are the most hardworking people they know, and 69% agree moms don't get enough credit for all they do. Now make sure to honor your mom for all she is and all she does this weekend.
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1: ABC News, I'm Mike Dubusky. Aviation authorities are now investigating an incident at Denver Airport yesterday where a person ran onto a runway and was struck by a plane.
2: You can hear the pilot seconds after the plane hit and killed the person on the runway.
3: Tower pressure 4345, we're stopping on the runway. We just hit somebody. We have an engine fire.
2: The audio from ATC.com. The Denver airport says a person scaled a perimeter fence and ran out onto the runway, hit and killed 2 minutes after jumping that fence. Runway 17 left is a runway far away from the terminal and far away from any populated areas. Passengers evacuated the Airbus A321neo after hitting the person and an engine caught fire. Alex Stone, ABC News.
1: 17 Americans potentially exposed to the hantavirus aboard a cruise ship are scheduled to be flown back to the U.S. for evaluation tomorrow. After that, at a quarantine center in Nebraska, those passengers will be given the opportunity to go home. This is ABC News. Western states could be hit with record high temperatures this weekend. Eddie Zamora is a Red Cross volunteer in Central California.
4: People that work in agriculture, for instance, that work outdoors, athletes, students that are outside, and also older adults, those are people that we can definitely check in on.
1: The Red Cross recommends limiting time outdoors and drinking a cup of water every 20 minutes to stay hydrated. A new year-long trial is now underway at the Port Authority of New York and New Jersey using drones to deliver certain items over the East River. James Greenway is a remote pilot with Sky Sports Drone Services, which is helping to run the trial.
5: So as of right now, we're only doing simulated cargo, which means we're only carrying water bottles and blank pieces of paper to simulate documents. In the future, our vendors will supply us with packages to deliver.
1: I'm Mike Dubusky, ABC News.
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10: Saturday morning in the North Carolina mountains, and it's starting out feeling cool and refreshing. That is why you come out here, especially for a holiday weekend. High temperatures this afternoon in the 70s under a mostly sunny sky. Overnight, we're partly cloudy, temperatures upper 40s and lower 50s. And we'll be about 75 to 80 degrees Sunday afternoon. Mother's Day looking nice for the most part. Maybe a stray afternoon shower, better rain chance Monday. I'm meteorologist Chris Michaels in the NCN Weather Center.
11: So what have we talked about recently on Community Close Up? Here's some stuff that you can hear if you will go to WTOE.com under the drop-down menu under Community where it says Close Up Podcast. You'll see we've talked with Sheriff Shane Hilliard of Yancey County about scams. We've talked with the folks at the Mayland Community College Foundation about all the good things going on there, the Center for Pioneer Life. And also, we got a health care update from Madison Health and Rehabilitation. Check it out online. There's lots more than just that.
0: 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We know what you like, and we play them, one right after another. Besides, songs sound better when you don't have to work for them. 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

Hi there, Will Upton in with you on a Saturday. One thing cheddar is better for. I'll have that up ahead. Bob Seger now with Rock and Roll Never Forgets.

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3: Saturday in the North Carolina mountains and a nice start to the Mother's Day weekend. It's cool, it's refreshing out there. That's why you come out here, right? Mostly sunny, high temperatures in the 70s this afternoon. Overnight, we're partly cloudy. Temperatures in the upper 40s and lower 50s. A nice cool start to your Mother's Day with high temperatures about 75 to 80 degrees. Maybe a stray afternoon shower. Better rain chance Monday. I'm meteorologist Chris Michaels in the NCN Weather Center.
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0: the police and don't stand so close to me. How do you know if you're a good mom as we have Mother's Day approaching tomorrow? Well, here are some clues. Your kids smile, laugh, and enjoy life. Your kids are polite and they share. You put at least some of their needs ahead of your own, and you know you're a good mother if sometimes your kids say, I hate you. Them hating you here and there is a real good sign you're doing a good job as a mom.
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Stone Temple Pilots with Interstate Love Song. Will Upton is my name. We're about halfway through spring now. Have you been missing the winter or are you pining for summer? Your answer may say something about your personality. According to one survey, people who prefer very cold weather tend to be introverts, prefer cats, are quiet, shy, and sarcastic. On the other hand, people who like very hot days tend to be extroverts, dog lovers, outgoing, confident, and enjoy getting

0: Stone Temple Pilots with Interstate Love Song. Will Upton is my name. We're about halfway through spring now. Have you been missing the winter or are you pining for summer? Your answer may say something about your personality. According to one survey, people who prefer very cold weather tend to be introverts, prefer cats, are quiet, shy, and sarcastic. On the other hand, people who like very hot days tend to be extroverts, dog lovers, outgoing, confident, and enjoy getting spring now. Have you been missing the winter or are you pining for summer? Your answer may say something about your personality. According to one survey, people who prefer very cold weather tend to be introverts, prefer cats, are quiet, shy, and sarcastic. On the other hand, people who like very hot days tend to be extroverts, dog lovers, outgoing, confident, and enjoy getting into water. And I guess if you're more of a spring and fall kind of person, you're some mishmash of all of that.
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1: ABC News, I'm Mike Dubusky. Health officials maintain that the risk of hantavirus spreading to the general population remains quite low as the CDC and other organizations prepare to receive that cruise ship at the center of the outbreak. It's set to drop anchor tomorrow in Spain's Canary Islands.
2: Despite all the precautions, workers at the port here protesting the ship's arrival.
3: Estamos muy lejos de...
2: This resident says people are scared, but this tourist from Ireland says she's not worried.
4: I feel perfectly fine because I know they're going to quarantine everyone. They're going to make sure everything is safe for everyone.
2: The World Health Organization stressing this is not a new COVID.
1: ABC's Maggie Rooley. Authorities say a person intentionally jumped a fence at Denver International Airport last night, dashing across a runway before being struck and killed by a Frontier Airlines plane. About a dozen people aboard that plane were hurt. And a heat wave is expected to grip parts of the western U.S. this weekend, including California, Arizona, and Nevada. This is ABC News. A new era for Hungary as that country swears in a new prime minister. Peter Magyar takes over from Viktor Orban, who had led Hungary for 16 years and closely allied himself with the Trump administration. In the NBA playoffs, a stellar performance for the San Antonio Spurs star player Victor Wembanyama. ABC's Ike Ajachi has details.
5: Wemby was unstoppable in Minneapolis, pouring in 39 points and grabbing 15 rebounds as the Spurs stunned the Timberwolves, 115-108. Now, the 22-year-old was hitting fadeaways, throwing down dunks and making it look effortless. And then he threw his own block party, swatting away five shots. With those numbers, Wembanyama joined basketball royalty, becoming just the fourth player since 1973 to post at least 35 points, 15 rebounds, and five blocks in a playoff game.
1: And a rent freeze is inching closer to reality in the nation's biggest city, New York City's Rent Guidelines Board, passing a preliminary vote this week. Mike Dubusky, ABC News.
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10: Saturday morning in the North Carolina mountains, and it's starting out feeling cool and refreshing. That is why you come out here, especially for a holiday weekend. High temperatures this afternoon in the 70s under a mostly sunny sky. Overnight, we're partly cloudy, temperatures upper 40s and lower 50s. And we'll be about 75 to 80 degrees Sunday afternoon. Mother's Day looking nice for the most part. Maybe a stray afternoon shower, better rain chance Monday. I'm meteorologist Chris Michaels in the NCN Weather Center.
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2: Saturday in the North Carolina mountains and a nice start to the Mother's Day weekend. It's cool. It's refreshing out there. That's why you come out here, right? Mostly sunny, high temperatures in the 70s this afternoon. Overnight, we're partly cloudy. Temperatures in the upper 40s and lower 50s. A nice cool start to your Mother's Day with high temperatures about 75 to 80 degrees. Maybe a stray afternoon shower. Better rain chance Monday. I'm meteorologist Chris Michaels in the NCN Weather Center.
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1: Hey, it's Dan. And if you want to go to the World Cup this year, well, it's not going to be cheap. I want to tell you some numbers on that in a few minutes. Right now, it's REO Speedwagon and Keep On Loving You.

0: Phil Collins with Another Day in Paradise. And the World Cup is being held in the U.S. this year. I wasn't really planning on attending anyway, but now I definitely won't be attending when I read the ticket prices. So a ticket for the finals of the World Cup, or the final, whatever it is, an average ticket is $13,000. The cheapest tickets for the U.S.'s first game are $1,000. And apparently the top price tickets are $34,000. I can't imagine paying that much to go see a soccer game or any sporting event. But especially a soccer game. If I paid like $10,000 to see a game and it ended with a 0-0 tie, I would be like, you know how much I just paid per goal to watch that? Infinity, because there weren't any. I want my money back.
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0: Foreigner with Blue Morning, Blue Day. Have you seen this trend that young guys are doing called looks maxing? They're going to extreme measures, sometimes things like breaking their cheekbones and elaborate skincare routines so they look a little bit better. To me, that's insane, especially because guys have had a good thing going in this country for quite some time, where we don't have to do all the primping. We don't have to put on makeup and do elaborate skincare routines. We just do basic hygiene and show up, and everyone says, fine. We look kind of terrible, but that's the deal. Now these guys want to throw it on its head? They want everyone doing five-hour skincare routines? I'm not doing it. They must be stopped.
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0: North in St. Helena, a remote island in the South Atlantic, before anyone knew the virus was on board. They were part of a group traveling to a dozen different countries, leaving public health officials scrambling to complete contact tracing.
1: ABC's Maggie Rulli in Spain, where that cruise ship is expected to arrive tomorrow. One person is dead after being hit by a passenger jet that was taking off last night at Denver Airport. Authorities briefing reporters this morning saying the individual jumped a fence and ran out onto the runway. And Iran has yet to respond to the latest peace proposal from the White House. This is ABC News. A three-day ceasefire is now underway in the Russia-Ukraine war as Russia celebrated a holiday today commemorating the Soviet defeat of Nazi Germany in World War II. The Trump administration has released some of the federal government's files on UFO sightings. ABC's Christiane Cordero has more.
2: A trove of images showing decades of unidentified objects is sparking curiosity among starry-eyed enthusiasts. The Pentagon releasing photos, videos, and reports of some 400 unresolved UFO sightings from the past 80 years, including infrared video from 2013, taken somewhere in the Middle East by the U.S. military. It appears to show a star-shaped object flying erratically and leaving a trail behind.
1: Experts say so far nothing has provided definitive proof of extraterrestrial life. And the World Cup kicks off next month. Now organizers have announced Katy Perry will perform in Englewood, California ahead of the initial matches. I'm Mike Dubosky, ABC News.
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7: Saturday morning in the North Carolina mountains, and it's starting out feeling cool and refreshing. That is why you come out here, especially for a holiday weekend. High temperatures this afternoon in the 70s under a mostly sunny sky. Overnight, we're partly cloudy, temperatures upper 40s and lower 50s. And we'll be about 75 to 80 degrees Sunday afternoon. Mother's Day looking nice for the most part. Maybe a stray afternoon shower. Better rain chance Monday. I'm meteorologist Chris Michaels in the NCN Weather Center.
8: So what have we talked about recently on Community Close Up? Here's some stuff that you can hear if you will go to WTOE.com under the drop-down menu under Community where it says Close Up Podcast. You'll see we've talked with Sheriff Shane Hilliard of Yancey County about scams. We've talked with the folks at the Mayland Community College Foundation about all the good things going on there, the Center for Pioneer Life. And also, we got a health care update from Madison Health and Rehabilitation. Check it out online. There's lots more than just that.

Rolling Stones and Start Me Up, a band that just this week announced a new album for the summer called Foreign Tongues officially. They've been teasing it for a while, but we now know officially it's on its way. I'm Dan, and right now we have Orleans with Still the One.

0: The Foo Fighters would learn to fly. And Foo Fighters frontman Dave Grohl, who was also Nirvana's drummer, said recently that his favorite band now is Alice in Chains, and he said he slept on them in the 90s grunge era. 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

0: Is it a nice start to the Mother's Day weekend? It's cool, it's refreshing out there, that's why you come out here, right? Mostly sunny, high temperatures in the 70s this afternoon. Overnight, we're partly cloudy. Temperatures in the upper 40s and lower 50s. A nice cool start to your Mother's Day with high temperatures about 75 to 80 degrees. Maybe a stray afternoon shower, better rain chance Monday. I'm meteorologist Chris Michaels in the NCN Weather Center.
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3: Hey, it's Dan. Hope you're having a great Saturday so far. And right now we have Tom Petty and Stevie Nicks. 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

0: Peter Gabriel with Big Time. And apparently we're reaching the peak of migration season for the birds. All the birds in the northern hemisphere traveling south to north. I always wonder how the birds decide to stop where they do. You know, in some cases, these birds are going thousands of miles. And I always wonder, why did they pick that particular tree? Why, after that great journey, are they like, this looks good? You know, why that tree? And why is that tree always right above my car after a fresh wash?
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0: threw 10 pitches at more than 103 miles per hour against the Yankees. And I was looking at Mizorowski doing that, too. He's 6'7", and he looks like he's about 170 pounds. I mean, the guy is rail thin, and he's throwing 103 miles per hour. It did get me kind of thinking, if some of these pitchers now, what they're working out, are actually hurting themselves, you know, they're getting too bulky, not as much limberness in the arm and everything, because Mizorowski is super thin, and he's apparently throwing harder than anybody.
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0: bulky, not as much limberness in the arm and everything, because Mizorowski is super thin, and he's apparently throwing harder than anybody.
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1: ABC News, I'm Mike Dubusky. Health officials are awaiting the arrival of that Dutch cruise ship tomorrow in the Canary Islands. The vessel has been at the center of the hantavirus outbreak, which has been tied to three deaths. The CDC says the risk of hantavirus jumping to the general public is low. In Denver last night, it was a chaotic scene aboard a Frontier Airlines flight bound for Los Angeles when the plane struck and killed a person who'd walked out onto the runway.
2: The 224 passengers and seven crew members on board forced to evacuate down emergency slides. Airport officials say 12 people were injured. Five went to the hospital. Passengers and crew loaded onto buses. Most passengers were put on different flights and made it to their original destination, Los Angeles. Jacqueline Lee, ABC News, Los Angeles.
1: Two people are now charged in connection with three deaths in Fairview, North Carolina. Police say all the victims are related, and one of the people charged is the 16-year-old daughter of two of them. This is ABC News. A setback this week for Democrats ahead of this year's midterm elections. Here's ABC's Gio Benitez.
3: Virginia Democrats say they plan to appeal a state Supreme Court ruling that dealt a blow to their efforts at redistricting ahead of the midterm elections. Virginia Supreme Court striking down a plan approved by voters last month to redraw the state's congressional maps, giving Democrats an edge in four new districts. Now, the court said that the measure violated procedural requirements, President Trump calling the decision a huge win for the Republican Party.
1: As final exams approach for students across the U.S., thousands of schools are dealing with the aftermath of a cyber attack. ABC's Morgan Norwood says a group known as Shiny Hunters targeted an online tool known as Canvas.
4: The breach targeting thousands of schools nationwide, including Harvard, UPenn, and University of Maryland. Hackers claim they stole the personal data of more than 275 million users, names, emails, student IDs, along with private messages between students and instructors.
1: Mike Dubusky, ABC News.
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7: 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Continued clear skies for tonight. The overnight low should be somewhere in the upper 40s for our weather. Now, Mother's Day, it's going to be nice. Take care of Mom. High will be in the mid-70s and then under sunny skies. Sunday night will be partly cloudy in the evening, mostly cloudy overnight. The lows should be somewhere in the lower 50s. Monday, there'll be showers likely, high in the lower 60s. Northwesterly winds picking up a little, and the chance of any rain on Monday will be about 70%. On Tuesday, May 12th at 7 p.m. at the Mitchell Senior Center, the Mitchell County Historical Society invites the community to an evening of music, memories, and mountain heritage at Songs and Stories with Sam McKinney and Friends. Sam will be joined by fellow local musicians and storytellers, making for a warm, lively celebration of the region's culture and community spirit. Don't miss it. It's going to be at the Mitchell Senior Center on Tuesday, May 12th at 7 p.m.
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0: Hard with these dreams. And the Social Security Administration put out the top baby names for the year, something they do annually. And they said the top three names for girls are Olivia, Charlotte, and Emma. And for boys, Liam, Noah, and Oliver. Now, to some people, those may sound like older names, and there's probably a reason for that. Did you know they've actually studied this, and names are on about a 100-year cycle? So, names are popular as baby names, like the ones right now. Obviously, in 70 or 80 years, those are going to be the old person names, because those people will be old. Then eventually they're gone. Then 20 or 30 years later, they become baby names again. It's like the circle of life, but with names.
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4: Pretty nice Saturday overall today in western North Carolina. That's going to continue tonight. We'll have clear skies overnight with a low somewhere in the upper 40s. Now, tomorrow on Sunday, it's going to be sunny, a high in the mid-70s, another nice day for Mother's Day. And then Sunday night, it'll be partly cloudy in the evening, mostly cloudy overnight. The lows will be in the lower 50s. Now, on Monday, as we get the work week back underway, it's going to be showers likely, highs in the lower 60s. Chance of rain on Monday is going to be about 70%. 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
0: Dan here, and in a few minutes I want to tell you about an actress who may not be doing a lot of TV appearances in the future, at least not live. Tell you about that in a few, but right now it's Aerosmith with Angel.

0: Van Halen and When It's Love. And Eddie Van Halen's ex-wife, Valerie Bertinelli, appeared on the Today Show this week and cursed twice in the course of her short interview and then did apologize. But yeah, as a broadcaster, that can be frustrating. And I've interviewed people and talked to people on the air and had them curse, and you got to dump it or bleep it or whatever. It's not good. It's not great. And it does seem like some people don't understand there are rules about that. You know, it's like I don't want to get rid of the cursing just because I'm a prude, you know, just because it's my personal preference. We run a clean show here, mister. No, there's actually rules. If you're broadcasting something over the airwaves, you can't say those words. And apparently Valerie Bertinelli did it twice.
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0: Lion Melon with no rain. How about this for an actual headline? Magic mushrooms make mean fish lazier and more chill. This is something that scientists are actually studying. You know, when I pictured scientists, I always pictured guys in lab coats with Bunsen burners and chemicals and complex equations and everything. I didn't picture dudes just randomly throwing magic mushrooms into a pond to see what happens. I guess that's what some of them are doing, though.
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1: ABC News, I'm Mike Dubosky. The cruise ship where several people were infected by the Hanta virus is expected to drop anchor in the coming hours off the coast of Spain. The passengers, none of whom are now displaying symptoms, will then be held on land for observation. WHO spokesperson Nika Alexander.
2: The risk to the public remains low, but we're following that, reassessing that regularly.
1: Three people have died in connection with this outbreak. More questions than answers at Denver International Airport, where a Frontier Airlines jet struck and killed a person last night during takeoff.
3: The NTSB is investigating with the help of the Denver Police Department. And still so many questions this morning, like who was this victim and what were they doing on that runway? That runway is about a mile away from the nearest terminal.
1: ABC's Andrew Dimbert. The incident sparked a fire on the plane and sent five people to the hospital. And 11 people are now in the hospital in Florida after an apparent boat explosion in Miami this afternoon. This is ABC News. Hungary has a new leader, Peter Magyar, a center-right politician being sworn in today as the country's new prime minister. He won a landslide vote a month ago. It marks the end of Viktor Orban's 16 years in power. A new year-long trial of drone delivery around New York City is currently underway by the Port Authority. ABC's Chuck Sievertson.
4: The goal's faster delivery of small packages, including medical devices, in a traffic-filled, congested metro.
5: We're going to focus on 1 year over one very specific corridor, but a six-minute flight on a drone could take away a 30-minute trip that a cargo van might otherwise need.
4: James Greenway, remote pilot with the UK-based Skyports Drone Services, says of the goal.
5: Reduce the transit time for a package to make it as green as possible.
4: If successful, they'll add routes.
1: And beginning tomorrow, a heat wave is expected across much of the western U.S. with extreme heat watch warnings already in place for Phoenix and Palm Springs. I'm Mike Dubosky, ABC News.
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The Pretenders with Time the Avenger, Dan here. And in a few minutes, I want to tell you about a flight that had some major issues this past week. But right now, it's Elton John and Goodbye Yellow Brick Road.

0: Bon Jovi and Living on a Prayer. And there was a flight this week that was going from Germany to Newark that had to divert to London after a fire broke out on board, which I'm sure was frightening. But apparently the flight crew got the fire out pretty quickly. It did make me realize reading this story how ridiculous tipping culture is and kind of arbitrary. So if somebody hands me a sandwich, I throw them a few bucks, right? That's just where we are now. But if somebody puts out a fire on a little metal tube 30,000 feet in the air, saving it from becoming a burn barrel, you usually don't tip them, right? You don't tip flight attendants. You're just like, all right, have a nice day. Shouldn't they get a few bucks for the putting out the fire? I would think.
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4: Pretty nice Saturday overall today in western North Carolina. That's going to continue tonight. We'll have clear skies overnight with a low somewhere in the upper 40s. Now, tomorrow on Sunday, it's going to be sunny, a high in the mid-70s, another nice day for Mother's Day. And then Sunday night, it'll be partly cloudy in the evening, mostly cloudy overnight. The lows will be in the lower 50s. Now, on Monday, as we get the work week back underway, it's going to be showers likely, highs in the lower 60s. Chance of rain on Monday is going to be about 70%. Mark your calendars, the Blue Ridge Partnership for Children's Spring Amy We Trade Consignment Sale will be here before you know it. It's going to be Thursday through Saturday, May the 28th through the 30th, and it will be held at Cross Street Commerce Center. 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

0: Billy Squire with My Kind of Lover. You know, I've been seeing a lot of articles recently about age gap relationships, and a lot of them about celebrities and such, where usually an older man is dating a younger woman, but it can go the other way. Cher dates younger men, for instance. I don't have strong feelings about that. I do think it's interesting, though, when you have the 23-year-old model, and anytime they do an interview about their 60-year-old boyfriend or whatever, they're like, oh, well, he's got a young soul. Really, it's like we're the same age. Isn't it crazy how they never find a young soul with a guy who's struggling to pay the rent on his one-bedroom apartment? Yeah, the guys with the young souls, they all seem to have a lot of money. Crazy coincidence.
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0: Deep Blue Something with Breakfast at Tiffany's, a song that references the movie Breakfast at Tiffany's, which I have not seen. I'm aware it's an Audrey Hepburn movie. That's about it. Yeah, I'm sort of hit and miss with the older movies. Sometimes I can't watch them just because the sound isn't very good. You ever notice that? You try and watch an old movie sometimes, you really invest, you're like, I'm going to sit through this, and then they start talking, and it's just incredibly distracting because they're up there, and they're like,
1: say, George, how you doing today?
2: Oh, I'm doing good, Stanley.
1: I'm headed over the Five and Dime. Can I get you anything, pal?
2: No, I think I'm good. Say, when you swing back later,
0: you know, after like 5 minutes of that, you're thinking, all right, that's enough.
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0: attacked on American targets in the region. This is ABC News. A massive security breach has impacted millions of students and teachers, just as many are preparing for final exams.
1: Millions of students and teachers across the country recovering from a digital nightmare right before finals week. A massive cyber attack shutting down the online learning platform Canvas, used by more than 8,000 K-12 schools and colleges to post assignments, check grades, and communicate with students and parents.
0: ABC's Morgan Norwood. The Trump administration releasing some federal government files on UFO sightings. ABC's Christian Cordero.
2: NASA transcripts from 4 years later are also part of this release. Buzz Aldrin telling the government he saw a possible laser in space. And images taken from the Apollo 17 mission in 1972 show strange lights observed in space from the moon. Every Apollo mission has reported similar lights.
0: FIFA announcing Katy Perry, Michael Bublé, and Mexican rock royalty Mono will be featured in the opening ceremonies at this year's World Cup. Dave Packer, ABC News.
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4: Continued clear skies for tonight. The overnight low should be somewhere in the upper 40s for our weather. Now, Mother's Day, it's going to be nice. Take care of Mom. I'll be in the mid-70s and then under sunny skies. Sunday night will be partly cloudy in the evening, mostly cloudy overnight. The lows should be somewhere in the lower 50s. Monday, there'll be showers likely, high in the lower 60s. Northwesterly winds picking up a little, and the chance of any rain on Monday will be about 70%.
5: Beckett's amazing. He's a miracle child. In the mornings, he'll wake up and he roll the shades up and, Dada, it's time to get up. It's a bright, beautiful day.
6: He started getting dizzy. 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

0: David Bowie with Modern Love. And I was reading how Ozempic and other weight loss drugs are kind of messing up the bridal dress industry. So these brides are now taking these drugs to lose weight, and in some cases losing so much weight that their dress can no longer be altered enough to fit them. That seems to be an issue. I wonder if these brides have ever lost so much weight that people don't even think they're in the right wedding. Or, you know, the groom is standing at the front, the bride's walking down the aisle, and he's like, hey, excuse me, miss, I'm waiting for my fiance. Oh, hello, Debbie. What? 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
6: Pretty nice Saturday overall today in western North Carolina. That's going to continue tonight. We'll have clear skies overnight with a low somewhere in the upper 40s. Now, tomorrow on Sunday, it's going to be sunny, a high in the mid-70s, another nice day for Mother's Day. And then Sunday night, it'll be partly cloudy in the evening, mostly cloudy overnight. The lows will be in the lower 50s. Now, on Monday, as we get the work week back underway, it's going to be showers likely, highs in the lower 60s. Chance of rain on Monday is going to be about 70%. 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

0: Genesis with Tonight, Tonight, Tonight. And Phil Collins of Genesis fame is going in as a solo artist to the Rock and Roll Hall of Fame this year. He's already in there as a member of Genesis, so it'll be his second induction. And there was a report this week that he's doing better physically after 3 years of some pretty extreme health challenges, that he's doing much, much better. So we'll see if that pans out, if that's true, but I would think that would increase the chances of Phil Collins actually being at the Rock and Roll Hall of Fame for his induction, and who knows, maybe doing something. That would be pretty cool.
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9: 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Fentanyl is killing people. It's a powerful opioid, often made illegally and commonly mixed with illicit drugs. It can even be pressed into counterfeit pills that resemble prescription medications. Just 2 milligrams, about the size of a few grains of sand, can potentially be lethal. This isn't an ad to scare you, but it is an ad to make you think twice. Get the facts. Go to realdealonfentanyl.com. This message is brought to you by the Ad Council.

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0: Kansas with point of no return. And I hope you have a great Mother's Day tomorrow. And if you have a mom who's around and did her best, make sure you make her feel special on Mother's Day. You know, I think you actually become more appreciative of mothers as you get older. You know, when you're a kid, you're just a kid and things are what they are. But as an adult, you see how much work moms really put into their kids, not just their own effort and the practical things, but, you know, how much of themselves they put into the kids, how much of their heart and soul goes into it. It's an amazingly difficult job. So make sure you say thank you to mom.
1: Spruce Pines, FM 101.1, WTOE.